0: 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Absolut Radio AI.
1: 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I fear there's no one to save me. This all or nothing really got away. You're driving me crazy.

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It was only you and I, but now I feel like I am trapped inside. A life that doesn't feel right, it's not me.

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0: 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Absolut Radio AI.
1: Just like my favorite song going round and round my head. Like my favorite song going round and round my head. 5 days